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1: Hello, this is Radio T. And I'm about to play some hits for all you fellows and ladies and gentlemen out there. 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

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It's bad meaning bad, like bad meaning good. 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

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Pink and orange skies, feeling super childish. No Donald Glover. Missed call from my mother.

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Radio on blast, make the moment last. She got solar power. Minutes feel like hours.

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1: Look. If you had one shot or one opportunity to seize everything you ever wanted in one moment, would you capture it?

Stay with the guy, the guy, the guy, the guy, the guy, the guy, the guy, the guy, the guy, the guy, the guy, the guy, the guy, the guy, the guy, the guy, the guy, the guy, the guy, the guy, the guy, 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the guy, the guy, the guy, the guy, the guy, the guy, the guy, the guy, the guy, the guy,